0: Cause I gotta have faith. Oh, I gotta have faith. 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I gotta have faith, faith.
1: Schleswig-Holstein macht Mittag mit 8 Hits am Stück. NDR 1, Welle Nord.

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She says, "Hey, babe, take a walk on the wild side."

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But she never lost her head, even when she was given head. 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

Everybody had to pay and pay. A hustle here and a hustle there. New York City is the place where they said, hey, babe, take a walk on the wild.

ain't a masterpiece. Oh my, my, oh my, my love. I take one look at you, you're taking me out.